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You know, Olivia Dean, just 27, taking the world by storm since her album Messy came out in 2023. Kicking off the Canadian leg of her world tour in a couple of days. I Got So Easy to Fall in Love coming up right after Apologize on today's mix.

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1: Shut up. Are you serious?
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Marianne's Hit Music, Magic 95.9. Bruno Mars, currently out in Europe on the international leg of his romantic tour. He's coming back, though, don't worry. Stateside starting August 21st. His latest right now is Risk It All on today's mix, the 90s to now.

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This is Magic 95.9, home of Paul James in the Morning. So Jessica Biel told Justin she was pregnant after texting him in all caps, "Call me now," which to me is the most stressful text you can send anyone. 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

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The Kid Laroi, his real name, Charlton Kenneth Jeffrey Howard. I see why he went with the Kid Laroi. iHeartRadio Music Festival artist Benson Boone, coming up next.

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Hey, what's up? It's Shannon O. Fall in Bucyrus means Bratwurst Festival time, when the streets fill, neighbors gather, and every night brings a parade to cheer on. 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

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Hey, it's Shannon O. You already know that this song is larger than life, but did you know it helped make some major history last week? I'll share that with you coming up in the next 10 minutes.

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0: Wow, Sam, you're either at the gym really, really early or really, really late tonight. I hope that you have a great session. Thanks for having us on.

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That's how many times you listen to your favorite song in a year. Hey, it's Shannon. Oh, man, that's a whole lot of Olivia Dean if she's your favorite artist.

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Hey, what's up? 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Boom. You're in. Thanks to Bell Stores and Marriott.

Magic 95.9, the home of Paul James in the morning. Looking at all of your possessions as an adult, what would like 12-year-old you see and think, wow, we made it? Hey, it's Shannon O. I have the silliest answer to this question I'll share with you coming up.

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If you need to have an extra cup of coffee today, I'm here granting you permission. 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Because it could actually be healthy for you. I'll get you details coming up in 6 minutes. We'll

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Hey, what's up? It's Shannon O. Fall in Bucyrus means Bratwurst Festival time, when the streets fill, neighbors gather, and every night brings a parade to cheer on. 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

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In fact, she did that to one Us Weekly reporter. 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

Magic 95.9. Hey, what's up? It's Shannon O. Around here, you don't have to ask, where's Waldo? Because we know where you are and what station you're listening to. Which, thanks, by the way.

Magic 95.9, the home of Paul James in the morning. Hey, it's Shannon O. I'm just here to tell you, you've been a little bit too hard on yourself. 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Here's what most people are doing. That's on the way in 6 minutes. 1, 2.

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Hey, it's Shannon O. Have gas prices just got you cringing at the pump? 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

Magic 95.9. Good morning. It is Paul James. Welcome to August. Actually, it began Saturday, but this is your first Monday. You know what that means, don't you? If you've got kids in sports, especially middle school and high school, it's back to practice. Yeah, practice beginning today for a lot of sports. Some games even beginning in the high school world. Literally, today, tomorrow, this week. Wow. We really are back to school, right?

0: 95.9 Adele rolling in the deep. Good morning. It's Paul James. How about this? Back to school season is here. I mean, school sports begin today or maybe even last week. Band camp was a few weeks ago for some kids. So they're involved in band and all that stuff. It's all back to school now. 2 weeks and school starts officially around the area. Some even sooner than that, but for the most part, 2 weeks from today, you will see the buses with kids every day. Now, you'll start to see buses anyway as they start practice schedules and learning their routes. Oh, and by the way, sports. Yeah, like I said, golf, cross country, things like that, already amping up. I think tennis and some other ones have games here. Volleyball real soon. So back to school not only costs money, it costs time. Yeah, 77% of parents say they are more hectic during the school year than any other time of year, juggling schedules, rising school supply costs, meal planning, lack of sleep. All of that is a thing. What is the biggest stressor to parents when it comes to back to school blues? What do you think it is? What to make for dinner and how to make it happen. Yeah, many families turn into quick, easy meals to keep up with their busy schedules, but 9 out of 10 parents say one of the toughest parts of back to school is figuring out the meal situation. Man, I get it.
1: Good money.
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Magic 95.9. Hey, good morning. It's Paul James. Your last week of opportunities to win $1,000 for a while. Nine chances today to win a grand. First opportunity, 9 a.m.

0: Magic 95.9, Bruno Mars and Risk It All. Good morning, it is Paul James. So have you seen the retailers introducing sensory-friendly shopping hours? That gives customers a quieter, calmer experience. Stores like Sephora, Walmart, Target reducing music, bright lights, other distractions for designated times. The goal is to make shopping more comfortable for people who have sensitivities to noise, lights, crowds, and strong smells, including folks that are neurodivergent. Now, experts say these quieter hours can also benefit parents with young children and anyone who prefers a less hectic environment. Sephora's new quiet hours take place during the first hour of business on Tuesdays and Saturdays at their participating stores. As for other retailers, they're embracing the idea. Sensory-friendly shopping may move into mainstream as we continue through 2026.
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Hey, good morning. 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At the end of the lease, customers can return the device, upgrade to a newer model, or buy it with a final payment, though they won't actually own it during the lease term. Haven't we done this already? Wasn't this a thing when phones first started and we were like, oh, we can't afford them? Now, same deal. People are not upgrading phones. I don't know about you, but my phone is 6 years old. Still works great. It's got its bad days, though. Every once in a while, my device does kind of throw me a curve. But people are not upgrading their phones. Why? Because it's too expensive.

Magic 95.9, good morning. It is Paul James. Let's talk DoorDash and drone delivery of DoorDash. So think about this. You'll be sitting on your front porch on a really nice evening, and you order food, and it gets delivered by a drone that literally comes right there and sets it down in front of you. I don't know if I like it. We'll talk about it next. You know what?

95.9, the last week you win $1,000 for a while. We'll bring it back later on in the year, I'm sure. But you only got a few days left and a few more chances to win a grand on this turn. How about 9 a.m. this morning? That'll be a great opportunity for you. Make sure you're listening.

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Hey, good morning. It's Paul James. Thanks for joining us. Campbell's Soup getting into the frozen food business, and I'm interested. Let's talk about it after Luke Combs and Fast.

0: Magic 95.9, Luke Combs and Fast Car. Good morning, it's Paul James. If you've listened to this show for any amount of time, you know that I am a gigantic fan of soup. I enjoy it. I'm a soup guy. Maybe not when it's 85 degrees outside, but sometimes. But almost always, if the temperature is below 65, if it's below 65, soups, yeah, I'm in. So I'm interested in this story because Campbell's Chunky Soup is expanding into frozen bowl meals, all because of people buying protein, protein, protein. Yeah, the freezer aisle meals from Campbell's Chunky Soup will turn into a bowl-style dinner. The beefy pasta with stroganoff sauce looks really good. Mushrooms in that. How about the buffalo-style chicken mac and cheese? Yes, please. Bacon cheeseburger mac and cheese. Mm-hmm. Yeah, that's got jalapenos in it. Chili mac. Country fried chicken with mashed potatoes. That kind of sounds like a banquet meal, right? Meat lover's lasagna. Huh. Philly cheesesteak mac and cheese. Cheesesteak loaded potato bowl with steak and bacon. Campbell's is saying once again that it's all because people are asking them to have more meals with protein. My question is this: what is in it? I've become a pretty solid label reader of date, and I always check the calories and the content of the different things in it, especially as I get a little older, but I'm interested.
1: Be aware.
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Magic 95.9. Hey, good morning. It's Paul James. How do you feel about big-time wealthy people pumping money into the midterm elections? Well, I'm going to tell you about one who's got more money than anybody and where he's putting his money and how it could affect

0: Magic 95.9, Tame Impala, Jenny and Dracula. Good morning. It is Paul James. We've talked about the midterm elections, not ad nauseum, but probably in the next couple of months we will get there. So I don't talk a lot of politics on this show, but I definitely will tell you what is going on in the world so that you can make your decisions based on some of those things. And I try not to input my political feelings, but unfortunately I do. Maybe is that unfortunate? Anyway, I don't know. I do. I own it. You know, it's me, whether I'm right or wrong. You can prove me right or wrong. I'm okay with that. I like a good conversation. Which brings us to Elon Musk pumping money into helping the GOP win in November. Whether you like it or not, it's happening. And they say Elon Musk is planning to spend over $100 million to help Republicans in the upcoming midterms. The world's richest man has reportedly authorized his America PAC to spend the money in at least 8 states to help the GOP in November. Musk's efforts will focus on voters who typically are less likely to vote in a non-presidential election year. By the way, the elections in November are super, super, super important. I shouldn't need to tell you that, but they're really important. Musk, as you know, big backer of President Trump in 2024, later had a falling out over policy issues. Georgia and North Carolina voters have been warned that ready-to-register mailers sent out by a group linked to Elon Musk's super PAC include incorrect form info and are being sent to people that have already passed away and are designed to appear official. The letters feature a seal and bold text reading immediate action requested, an official document enclosed. An investigation is underway over those. But please, this calls to attention, whether you're 100% for this, 100% against it, or you're like, I don't know. You need to know, because this stuff is going to end up in your mailbox and you need to be an informed voter. And you need to vote the way you feel you need to vote and not the way somebody like Elon Musk or whatever feels you need to vote, right? Nor do you want to feel like you're being coerced into who you're voting for, or what you're filling out or what you're doing. So please be careful and read everything that comes in before you fill it out and drop it in the mail or email, whatever. And you're going to start to get tons of text messages. We probably already are.
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0: Magic 95.9, Jonas Brothers and Sucker. Joining me on the phone this morning from the Reed Insurance Agency, it is Dan Reed. Hey, good morning. How are you, man?
1: You know what? I am doing really well.
0: Good.
1: Looking forward to a week of some great work and hopefully a little bit of fun along the way. Let's see. I'm trying to be really optimistic on a Monday morning.
0: You have to be. I mean, we got high school sports starting today. We've got all sorts of things getting back in. It's Monday's a great day to renew, refresh, and get recommitted, don't you think?
1: Yep, I feel exactly the same way. The Reds are playing a little bit better.
0: They are.
1: I'm getting concerned about the Guardians, but
0: very concerned.
1: The one thing they've got going for them is they're a terrible division. And, of course, like you said, high school sports are firing up. College football's around the corner. The NFL is around the corner, which will lead both of us to heartbreak. Speaking of heartbreak, today's topic is people running into their own property or someone else's property in their own driveway.
0: Oh, wow.
1: I mean, this is frankly one of the more common claims we have, right behind deer hits and, some other automobile accidents people have, glass breakage claims. Right up there are people backing into their own vehicle or a family member's vehicle in their own driveway, or there's a friend over. Maybe people have teenagers, somebody spends the night, they get in their car, they're busy. Somebody's got to get to work, put it in reverse. And, you know, that car wasn't there before.
0: Right.
1: That car's never been parked there before. And I am, honestly, it's become one of our most common claims. And I think it's I've had customers say, well, Dan, why do you see it that way? Or why do you think it is that way? I think, first of all, in many cases, people have more cars than they've ever had.
0: Right.
1: And we all have too much to do all the time. We've got to get to work. We've got to get to school. You know, there's a lot on our mind. The world is moving fast. So people throw it in reverse, and they have some sort of an incident. And it's so expensive to fix a car in today's world. You know, it used to be, you know, for $700-$800, we can fix this thing up. Now that claim, now the cost of that loss is in the thousands of dollars just with a slow moving incident like that.
0: Right.
1: So just something to keep in mind. And, you know, I'm as guilty as anybody. You get in a hurry, you just go.
0: Mm-hmm.
1: But that is such a common thing. I just thought I'd throw that out there, kind of random. But again, it's a significant cause of loss that we've seen. So we've seen a lot at the Reed Insurance Agency. And indeed, we are located at 202 East Wyandotte Avenue, downtown Upper Sandusky. We're just catty-cornered from the Wyandotte County Sheriff's Department. 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

0: Magic 95.9, just give me a reason. That's Pink and Nate Royce. Good morning. It is Paul James. A new Forbes list says Joe Rogan is the top paid podcaster of 2026. Forbes released its list of the highest paid podcasters at the end of last week. And what they said was Rogan is number one. He makes an estimated $82 million doing his podcast. Coming in at number two, the host of Technology Business Programming Network, which is TBPN. They did $70 million. Number three, Diary of a CEO, Steve Bartlett. Didn't he run for president once? I don't know. Followed by Ashley Flowers, Crime Junkie. Number four. Rounding out the top five of the Forbes list, Will Arnett, Jason Bateman, and Sean Hayes with Smartless. I've not listened to Smartless. I've seen a bunch of clips from it. It seems hilarious. Whether you like the three guys that do it, it seems hilarious. Anyway, in case you were wondering, the Kelce brothers, they're number seven with their New Heights podcast that officially is done in Cleveland Heights, Ohio. But I don't know how many episodes they've actually done in this state. You know what I'm saying? I feel like they come from Philly and Kansas City, but who knows?
1: The most from the people who brought you It's the Dog Park comes.

Magic 95.9, Olivia Dean, that's Man I Need. Hey, good morning, it is Paul James. Moms and dads, today's a big day in the world of back to school. Just so you know, coming up this weekend, tax-free weekend. Yeah, tax-free weekend coming up this weekend. Save you some money. I'm sure that a lot of the big retailers are going to be adding discounts and things like that because they want to get you to their stores to not have to pay state sales tax this weekend. Big weekend. So look up that whole thing. I'll give you more details down the road. But at this point, today really is the beginning of back to school. A lot of the different sports begin practices officially. Some played games on Saturday, believe it or not. You're like, wait a minute, who? Yeah, there are some sports, interscholastic sports, that actually began playing on August 1st. But yeah, just about all of the band fields will be filled. The sports fields will be filled. The basketball, volleyball, whatever, basketball courts, volleyball courts, gymnasiums, what have you. Tennis courts will probably, soccer fields. Those kids will be out. So please.

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Magic 95.9, good morning. It is Paul James. Coming up, I'm going to talk with Daniel Bradshaw about Pillar doing fireworks tomorrow night. Absolutely free for you to see. We'll talk about it after Taylor Swift. Fateful Few.

0: Magic 95.9, Taylor Swift and Fate of Ophelia. Good morning. My name is Paul James. Joining me on the phone this morning is Daniel Bradshaw from Pillar Credit Union. Daniel, how are you, my friend?
1: I'm doing great. How are you?
0: I am wonderful. I know tomorrow night you guys are very involved in National Night Out. Fireworks at 9 o'clock at Grant Middle School, thanks to you guys. Talk about that.
1: Yeah, that's something that came about several years ago, and we said, yeah, we want to be more part of this event. What's something you've always wanted to do? And they said, we've always wanted to end the night with fireworks. And so we came on for that next year as their fireworks sponsor, and we've been doing it ever since. And every single year then at our table, we even have fun fireworks glasses that we're handing out. So it kind of gives a little color prism and makes the fireworks show even bigger and better than it already is. It's just it's a great event, great chance for people to come out with their kids. It's a family-friendly thing, and for them to just have a fun experience toward the end of summer. And it's all free. You can't ask for something better, and we think that's something important for the community.
0: It is fantastic. It all gets started at 6. It's at Grant Middle School. 9 o'clock is when the fireworks happen. We'll have our mascot dance off, free food, free fun for the kids. Get details by checking out the Marion City Police Department or the Marion County Sheriff's Department on Facebook. You can learn all about that for tomorrow night so that you can be there. I know with back to school, this weekend is tax-free weekend, and you've been talking a lot about things that, that maybe you can't necessarily fix, but there are some things you can at Pillar Fix. Tell me about this.
1: Yeah. So it's been really entertaining to hear some of the school supply lists and some of the things that the parents are having to get ready to buy for their kids going back to school. 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Yeah, it's kind of, you got to do it. 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
0: 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Daniel, how do people sign up for that or get more details?
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0: 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It's been a while, but I knew it, I knew you. With more variety.
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Magic 95.9. That'll wrap it up for me, Paul James, for a Monday. You have an awesome day. Enjoy the weather. Maybe a little rain here or there, but really not too bad when you consider it's August 3rd and it can be extremely hot right now, right? 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More chances for you to win $1,000. 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I'll see you tomorrow. 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
1: How's your Monday morning going? Thanks for having us on. You know, next week, next Monday, we start giving away trips to our iHeartRadio Music Festival. 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

Marian's Hit Music, Magic 95.9, Sienna Spyro, and Die on This Hill. I could not believe that Kelly Clarkson admitted to having the lettuce parasite and then proceeded to tell us all exactly what happened to her. She's pretty down to earth, I'd say. You know.

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1: 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I knew it. I knew you. Here's Taylor Swift.

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This week, you still have a chance to go to Vegas to see the Backstreet Boys at the Sphere. 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

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You can win. 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

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Bruno Mars, Risk It All. Hey, it's Delana. Thanks so much for having us on. Pink, by the way, is supposed to be the Halloween color of the year, a muted pink. And here's pink now.

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1: Huntrix and Golden on your Monday. 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Kelly Clarkson coming up. Rima and Selena Gomez are next.
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Marion's Hit Music, Magic 95.9, Kelly Clarkson, and because of you. Poor Kelly, she was one of the victims of that lettuce parasite. But I, you know what? I do have good news. The line at Taco Bell was very long, so I think we're back to somewhat normal.

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Yes, Teddy Swims, Lose Control. It's a little bit after noon, and I hope you are having a great day. Carrie Underwood is on. For your lunch hour, I'm going to play some Alex Warren. I've got Benson Boone, too.

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1: Hey, thanks so much for having us on for your Monday. 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

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Olivia Rodrigo with Drop Dead. Oh my, an edition of WTF What the Florida. Did you see this Florida man who got himself wedged inside a little tyke's car? It belonged to his nephew, and they eventually had to call the police to get him freed.

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Hope you're having a great day. And did John Legend write this for Chrissy Teigen? Yes, he did.

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Ariana Grande, hey, thanks so much for having us on. The color for Halloween this year, from what I understand, is pink. You're going to see it in decorations everywhere. Later on.

0: 95.9. Paul James in the morning. Marianne's hit music all day. Somber and back to France. Hey, it's Delana. So I know you know a teacher that's making a difference. 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

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Hey, it's Delayda from Toy Story 5. Here we go. Taylor Swift, I knew it. I knew you.

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I feel like it's the first day of school for me. Hi, my name is Raf. Let's be friends on socials at my name is R-A-P-H. Here's some Green Day. Happy Monday.

Marianne's Hit Music, Magic 95.9. Yeah, coming up, another keyword for you. Trying to win $1,000. Okay, make every keyword count for your chance to win that cash. Here's Sabrina Carpenter.

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0: Magic 95.9, Marion's Hit Music. Man, crazy story here about this hiker that accidentally impales himself with a pole, a hiking pole, and actually did not want his friends to call search and rescue, the copter, because of the cost. The hiker recovering after impaling himself on a pole and walking 10 miles back to safety in Montana. Like, this guy is an emergency room nurse. He knew that the hiking pole didn't impale any of his vitals, so he was good to go. He made the walk back to safety, like back on like main roads, so they can take him to the hospital, saving themselves thousands of dollars on search and rescue copters. Like, that's hardcore, man.
1: Be aware.
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Marianne's Hit Music, Magic 95.9. Yeah, welcome to August, right? My name is Raph. Hope you're enjoying your Monday. August feels like a Sunday night, an 8 p.m. the night before. You know what I mean? I can't explain it. That's how it feels.

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1: 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I don't know about you, but most people, like me, saw the new Spider-Man movie, Brand New Day, right, over the weekend. 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Just a little emotional.

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Man, at this rate, we're never going to see the wedding dress. And everyone's like, where are the pics and videos, Taylor?

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Hey, what's going on? It's Raf. I don't know why, but I'm just like in a karaoke mood. And one of my go-to karaoke songs right now is this one, Evanescence, Bring Me to Life. Not going to leave my mic on for you, okay?

0: This is Magic 95.9, the home of Paul James in the Morning. Oh, no, you have a home repair emergency, so you're going where?
1: So I'm running to Home Depot to fix a little bathtub that broke.
0: How did I know? Dads are always working at their houses. They're doing something, either Home Depot or Lowe's or something.
1: Yeah, exactly.

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Guaranteed human.

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BTS, Benson Boone, Cardi B, Goo Goo Dolls, Muse, Weezer, Major Lazer, Kenny Chesney, Snoop Dogg, Zara Larsson, and more. Man, that list is amazing. And of course, if you still want to make plans to go to Vegas, still have time to get tickets Saturday.

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0: Mario Courtney Lopez here. Music rolls on after some quick buzz. Country rap star Jelly Roll released the powerful music video for his new song, Hands Up, filmed inside San Quentin Rehabilitation Center, formerly San Quentin State Prison in California. Hey, our buddy Donnie worked on that video.
1: He sure did. He was there.
0: Shoot that, yeah.
1: In this video, he performs with incarcerated musicians and shares his own story of redemption, continuing the legacy of artists like Johnny Cash who have performed there. It's a raw, uplifting anthem about hope and second chances that has generated strong buzz and emotional reactions across social media.
0: Yeah, Donnie, who worked on this, came back and said, oh, yeah, I met all the murderers, like the worst, really nice guys. A lot of guys felt they shouldn't be there.
2: Yeah. I'm sure there's a few that feel like they shouldn't be.
0: Yeah, exactly, but all right.
3: Mario Lopez will be right back.
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